No. See, you got to understand, stepping is not just a dance. It's a culture. It's the way we live. It's what we eat, think, and breathe. You understand me? See, you out there on that dance floor, and you with your partner, and y'all holding hands, and y'all swinging and swaying, and you turning them and twisting them and dipping them. It's just such an exciting feeling you get. You know what I mean?

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1: I want out. But it's hard. I need answers, Mama.
0: Robert.
1: I need answers.
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I love the way my body feels next to yours. 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

0: 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I'm here for you. I'm not out to go out and cheat all night.
1: Maybe I'll forgive you.
0: Just like you did, baby, but that's alright. I love you anyway.
1: Maybe you'll try.
0: And I'm still gonna be here for you till my dying day, babe. Right now, I'm just in so much pain, babe.

0: soeur Yalelon Lobby, Marie-Christine, Annick Namichel, Maître Kenneth. Ma petite est sûre. En tout, Paul, Yasolé, Jennifer.
1: You are listening to DJ Junex in the mix.

cholla. Come you put ya, funa up on a wing and then cholla. Come you put ya, funa up on a wing and then cholla. Wow, wow, wow.

I waited. I made space. I made excuses. But I won't do that anymore.